Continue with this one. We have a zero vehicle registered to this address, so to Bertha, and the priors are mostly medical impact activations that were accidental.

0: 佢哋神情所讲，我是你嘅。
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0: Who is the name of the RP?
1: Joe Condelli.
0: Let's see, did he give any relation to the individual I'm doing what we check on?
1: Could be his mother-in-law.

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1: Sure, I'll do this.
0: Headquarters of Franklin Control. My welcome party is going to be here at 636-79-205. That's 636-79-205. That address of the license, 5 Benjamin's Landing, is going to be the call. That's for a 2RIA violation.

as far as the Franklin Control, you can take 88 off that call. 82 is going to take that. 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

82 Avion, 50 South Street, State Rail Mail, fall with a head strike, is bleeding.

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1: A2 clear, refusal AMA.
0: A2 clear, refusal AMA.

Franklin Control off 368. In the area of the drive, or two states, kids have been yelling near a fire pit since 9 p.m. Call is unsure of exactly which house number.

0: control. I'm going to be at 472 in a daily drive.
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0: Battalion 165. 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
0: 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So it'll be yourself and engine 1 to the box. 721.
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0: Leave engine 1, you're responding. 420 West Central, Taco Bell for the firearm activation with the battalion chief, 721. 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

0: Battalion 1. Yeah, well, I'm coming to call back for 420 West 7th Street. Day before that, 725, they got the same activation. And at the same time, you guys are clear.
1: 3-3, I'll take a ride back.
0: Great,

0: Battalion, 1 Cycle 5.
1: And Echo Fire.
0: Yeah, the panel over here at Taco Bell is going to be silenced, but it's going to remain in alarm. I did speak with the manager here. He's on site now. He's going to make a phone call for repairs. I'll be clear and available.
1: This is the alarm's going to be silenced. He's going to make a phone call for repairs and get back in service. 736.

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0: 73. 920 Bond Street. Any third party caller seats, they can hear someone calling out for 911 from the address.

0: Appreciate it.
1: Appreciate it.
2: Attempting to get more information, the RP's husband is the one who told her to call. So there's a little bit of a information delay here. Appreciate it.

0: Oscar 6-2, Oscar 7-3. 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We have a husband on the phone now, and they hear yelling inside of that blue house.
1: Richard. 7-3 going out.

0: Chris Hamilton.
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0: 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He sees you. He's going to attempt contact with you to kind of point out where he may have heard yell for help. You should have a dog with him.
1: Richard. Was that coming from Matthew's area?
0: He believes so, but because we're traffic, he wasn't 100% positive. He said that it might have been a blue house.
1: Okay, we'll see you. Come out.

0: he may have heard her yell for help. He should have a dog with him.
1: Richard.
2: Okay. Was that coming from 920?
0: He believes so, but because of the traffic, he wasn't 100% positive. He said that it might have been a blue house.
2: Okay, received. I'm at 920 right now. I saw someone on the front window. I'm trying to make contact. Nothing in here there.

0: 7-3, bank control.
1: Bank control.
0: I appreciate you guys. No emergency. Both parties, the door not fell off. So you're trying to swing it over and call for some help. She had some tools inside the room that they're looking out. Everything's going to be all set up here.
2: They weren't sure what you had.

0: 三分钟。
1: Number 40, record number 920 can be 0442.

Metro Oscar 90, Oscar 86. Constitution Boulevard, MRI and Diagnostics, 3G.

0: 在这个州，在那头。Can I have the show and plus the camera? Can you just confirm that, please?
1: I have to confirm for my apologies. Confirm also on the MO, I think, cancel. Copy that, 90.

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That's a huge number.

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0: 21 Michael Road, RPC, and my 14-year-old. 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
1: Magic.

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1: Yes, sir.

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0: OBS service， 我已经OK。
1: 微信。

0: 3時開場。はい、こんにちは。You can show you this clear piece has been restored. Can you just make a note that Debbie is taking ecstasy and mental health team later today to resolve this issue? And this will sign my case number.
1: Can you go again? I have pieces when they're still in the case number. I didn't get the metal card up the note.
0: Can you just make a note that the mother Debbie is taking back to meet with the mental health team later today?

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1: 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Push it.

0: 三级兽。三级兽。You can show 86 and myself going over to 200 Libby Way, apartment 2114, for a well check. We'll put it down as suspicious activity for now, and I'll be doing a report on it. I'll call over with new information.
1: Let me see if I'll put you guys on the same.
0: Following in one way there.

哎，你说。哎，你说。你的小意思是吧？嗯。

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1: And he was flying in to the center of the United Methodist Church, about 3700 strong one.
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1: Engine Battalion 1.
0: I'll be off at the Methodist Church. And work is on site. They're reporting no problems here. They're doing some repairs to the sprinkler. Just have Engine 1 continue with Battalion 1. Cancel all of the responding apparatus.
1: Work is on site, working on the sprinkler system. Stating no issues. Engine 1 to proceed. All of the apparatus are clear.
0: Tower 1, we have that direct in quarters.
1: Tower 1, we're in quarters.
0: Engine 4 has the cancellation.
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0: Battalion 155. We walked through the whole facility, unable to identify the cause of the alarm, but there are no problems there, and there are workers on site. Maintenance Division is going to call Aslan, have them come in for a once-over. System's going to remain silent, but in alarm, and we'll be clear and available. Thank you.
1: This is where the alarm is coming from. There are workers on scene, but they're calling the alarm company from the main. Alarm is left in silence.
0: Engine 1 and 4.
1: Engine 1 and 4.

Turn to Oscar 73. Just advising, we had an open line at Tri-County. The call taker made contact with an immersion. They're in shop class.

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1: Are you guys getting a 911 call up to Trey County?
2: 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I advise Oscar 73. We made contact with a student in emergency in the shop room.
1: Yeah, I'm confirmed the accident over here.
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1: Would you attempt a message delivery for Frank Tree PE? 284 Union Street, apartment number 1. They're looking to have a Michaela Hart call Officer McLaughlin at Braintree for you. They're trying to call her cell phone, she's not answering.
0: This is

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1: Night.
0: 531 Chestnut Street. It's going to be a two-car MVA with injuries. This is a third-party caller.
1: Control, you calling 76?
0: Call that for 506. Can you step that way with Oscar 90?
2: Fire S1A1 531 Chestnut Street.
0: So the 2 car MVA
2: was injured.
0: Yeah.

0: everyone who is calling 531 Chestnut Street from 2 o'clock in the JBMW in the Great Sphere. There are reports of airbags deployed.
1: Control to Chestnut Street, you have to be advised, airbags to deploy.

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1: A1, you're responding. South 31, Texas Street, MDA with injuries and two cars between the BMW and Grace Prius. There are airbags deployed.
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0: Hello, Fire Patrol.
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0: Received. 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
1: Copy one, Delta 2.
0: MV2 is going to be Mass Reg 4, Romeo, Charlie, Victor, 7-6, 4-RCV-7-6, operated by Mass ON Sierra 7-4-1-5-5-4-4-3, S-7-4-1-5-5-4-4-3.
1: Thank you.

0: 76. 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
1: Langaris.
0: You see, thank you.

Travis Ross, here, you say Ross, here, 74. Hey, Jeff. Really, not on an open line. The address was 20 Veterans Drive, but it was in the woods in between Veterans and Lucharelli Road. We've attempted multiple calls. No answer. No history with the number. Once again, closer to the Lucharelli side of the woods.

0: 22 Frank New Jersey.
1: 5 I'll take that call. I'll take it right at Memorial, but it's most likely the construction workers over at Tri-County through the woods. There's quite a few of them up there working. Thank you, sir.
2: Over at Tri-County, there's nothing presenting in the school at this time. Not sure about the construction site.
1: Appreciate it, thank you.

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0: We may contact with a call. Confirm no emergency.
1: Greetings. 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
1: He's just game planning right now.
0: You can send your traffic.

0: 76. 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That car is disabled. It's going to be a little difficult towing.
1: Bruce, do you have semi-traffic on Mill Street on General Ryan Campbell South?
0: Bruce. We made control. 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Check it out, a homeless couple. Best way to get in is from Grove Street if we need anything. Where is he, sir? 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Best way to get to us would be through Union at the Allegra parking lot.
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1: One vehicle's been removed. Police are moving on the scene. No hazards. 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
0: Both vehicles removed. Police are moving on the scene. 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
1: Hello,
0: Phil. 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
1: 90.
0: Sir, once you're down there, can you signal one, the appraiser is here to look at 603.
1: Appreciate it. We still have one more vehicle, so I'll be there after that.
0: Roger.

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1: 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A1 responding, 4,789, 71 year old, and you know, CPI symptoms, and you're responding, President.

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1: That's an A1.
0: We're on scene.

0: Hi, it's Oscar 90. Just checking your status, sir.
1: All set. We know just have this last vehicle.
0: Appreciate it. Thank you. Total for Oscar is 73. 73. I was just buying at Cottage Street for wires out. I'll be reporting that dead street numbers on some wires, no fire. They have a street number across the street for us.
1: Listen.

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0: We'll be responding to Cottage Street. Be advised, we did not hear this call in the station. It only came over the air.
1: Proceed. Engine 4, you're responding to the area of Cottage Street. The wire is down. It's a dead tree limb on wires. No sparking.

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0: You could show on your Twitter, but anytime both of those vehicles, they were responding to exchange and not injured at this time. Can you just tell me, please?

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0: Not sure if you're with fire or not, but they're clearing up now. 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
1: If you
0: want to
1: have a message.
0: And the one
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0: 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We'll be all set. No way back. 82 received, no EMS.
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Search the fire, shift alarm, 12 Cottage Street, for the wires down. Search the fire, shift alarm, engine 1, 12 Cottage Street, for wires down.

0: Battalion 1, sir.
1: Anton, Battalion 1.
0: Yeah, I'll take that call. I'm in the area. You can hold engine 1 in quarters.
1: Hold engine 1 in quarters. Point 1, you're responding. 12 Cottage Street. 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You already notified National Grid. They're going to call us back with an ETA.

0: we do, frankly, Joe. Can you stop the call? We had a walk-in party report, a male individual possibly sleeping in his vehicle at the library parking lot. Let me check on that person. You can show me going out. I'll be all set for now. Otherwise, I'm not sure if the vehicle is actually still here. We have 8-22. I got 5-4 over on East Side. You have to get anything. PC, thanks, LC. 22, Franklin, headquarters.
1: Control,
0: this is not reach headquarters. My apologies.
1: Go ahead.
0: That was a red

0: quarters.
1: What?
0: That was a Range Rover, correct? That's trying to

0: 建议费用修。
1: 再次说。
0: I check the main parking lot and the parking lot across the street for library. The vehicle's not on scene.

0: A2 Franklin Fire. A2 is back in quarters.
1: A2, you're back in quarters.
0: Battalion 1, Franklin Fire. I'm off in the area, I'm not seeing anything. Do you have a callback number?
1: Battalion 1, you can clear. That tree on the wire was supposed to be for Plainville. Apologies.

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0: Correto.
1: Jason. Still have to respond to 122 Broad Street, the Amigo Link for a 27-year-old female difficulty breathing on the third floor. Also has chest pain and not able to verbally communicate well.
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4: A6, this is Trump, Clarence Row Street. 7-6, any other car over?
1: That's a miss.
4: Uh-huh.
1: 7-6,

0: 7376. 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I'm going out by the bar right now. Where do you need me? If you're coming from 140, you might just block up the lights. Someone on the other side of Glen Mill Ridge right there. Granted, I'll be blocking at 140.
1: Control 76, do you need another unit down there other than 86 and 73?
0: Negative, those two should be good.
1: Anything.
0: 140 at Chestnut is closed.
1: Anything.

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1: Car. Noel is a possible left leg injury. We're working on removing him now.

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0: Green Mass Commercial, Mike 89265 and 89265. Operated by Sierra 167-16432. That's 167-16432. Okay, 6-0.
1: 3-2-8-6.
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1: NVQ
0: will be mass 6979, Tango November 6979, PN. Can you get the owner, operator, and so on that vehicle?
1: Receive 6979, Tango November, Tango Avalon 24, so it's coming up from Edmund Tavares out of 5 Skipper Circle, right now he's active.
0: Receive, what's the date of
1: birth on? My apologies, the date of birth is going to be 1942, enjoy.
0: Receive, you can attach him as the operator for now.
1: Receive.

0: A1, A1. 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That's affirmative.
1: Head over here, please. One more patient evaluation.
0: The fire is actually located in the telezone thing.

0: 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Just making sure you know that we're responding to the MPA as well.
1: Let's see if I have that.

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0: 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No smoke, no fire. Crystal Fire, Ship Dorm, Engine 4, 440 East Central Street, the property management for the fire alarm. No smoke, no fire.
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1: Battalion
0: 1.
1: I'll be clear the MVA. I can take care of that channel at 440. You can hold Engine 4.
0: Thank you. Holding Engine 4. Battalion 1, you're responding. 440 East Central Street at the property management. Fire panel has a continuous beep. No fire, no smoke. No other alarm sounding. Sweep door. It's about 38.
1: A1 Franklin Fire, you can show us off of the MVA.
0: A1, I have you on team.
1: A4 Franklin Fire, we're back in quarters.
0: A4, you're back in quarters.

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0: 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Yeah, no problems here at the DPW. We have facilities here testing the system. They just didn't take it offline.
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0: 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I'll be clear on DPW. It's going to remain offline until they can repair, make their repairs. I'll be clear.
1: It's still remaining offline until they can make the repairs. Clear.

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0: West Central at Grove Street, closer to the 485 South Town Ramp for a 2-climb VA, no injuries, no airbags. 5-4.

0: 2276. I'll take that with 90.
1: Racing,

0: Control has that 0.3. It looks like it's going to be in the left turn lane onto West Central Street to 325 Southbound Ave.
1: Beijing

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0: 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Ground Patrol. I got 9192 when I do it. Yeah, sir. Everyone's gonna be 6 Charlie November Juliet 73, 6 CN J 73, hold on. Yeah, sir. 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

0: Victoria responding, 264 Franklin Village Drive. 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
1: Thank you.

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0: EQ, you can show it's responding to Alaska Boulevard, Bellingham.
2: I'm going to check that
1: for 30
2: seconds.
1: What is this? 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
0: Vehicle's going to be mass 10, Papa 023, 1 SPS 23. Operators mass 0 7 8 6 3 9 2 2 3. Again, mass 7 8 6 3 9 2 2 3.
1: Very good.

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1: Resume 1, no sail returning. Thank you, Joseph.

place of fire, fire shift alarm, Tower 1 to the town of Medway, 239 Village Street for a structure fire. Sprinkle fire, shift alarm, Tower 1 to the town of Medway, 239 Village Street for the structure fire.

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Amplifier announcing a full recall for station coverage. Battalion 1, Tower 1, on the way to 239 Village Street in Medway for the structure fire. Franklin Fire announcing a full recall for station coverage. Battalion 1, Tower 1, en route to 239 Village Street for the structure fire.

当这个上课中顺着手二位客人一定在每天上班

Premature Oscar 86. This is going to be a phone call only. The party was in Uxbridge. They were driving through Franklin in the area of West Central Street and Grove Street earlier today. They see a golf ball hit a car while she was driving. We're going to speak them up.

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0: 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Engine 4 is on.
1: Oh. 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Male in his 20s experienced chest pain, cramps, dizziness. 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
0: Franklin Fire, 2 on scene.
1: 18 on scene. 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What was your message?

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1: Answer
0: 2. Be sure it's on responding for you, be sure it's for your medical.
1: Franklin 92 responding, 264 Franklin Village Drive at the Dollar Tree. Going to be a male in his 20s experiencing chest pain, cramps, and dizziness. 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

0: 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I'll give her a ring when I get back to the station.
1: Okay.
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0: 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Do you need anything over there?
1: We're all set. We'll be transporting momentarily.

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1: Do you want a recall?
0: Receive two on a recall.
1: Franco, fire A2.
0: Answering A2.
1: ALS, Milford Hospital, starting 0 miles.
0: ALS to Milford, starting 0.

0: Hey, 437 Beverly Road. Not pre-reporting a suspicious package delivered to that address. They opened it and it contained random items. She didn't order it. Believe it might involve a guy that she met.
1: Receive. Seven, six, to Franklin Control.
0: Franklin Control.
1: I'm back in service. I can take that call if it's in the north.
0: Yeah, I'm sorry, it's in the north. 437, Beverly.
1: Receive.

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1: Answering A1.
2: ALS to Milford 0.
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Fire 4 with a mutual aid ambulance from Bentham, mile marker 41, I-495 northbound with the NPA unknown injury. There's a fire engine 4 with a mutual aid ambulance out of Bentham, mile marker 41, I-495 northbound with the NPA unknown injury.

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1: Engine 4, you're responding with an isolated ambulance out of Rentham. Mile marker 41, I-40, called in by MSP for a vehicle into a tree. This is the left lane at King Street.
0: Engine 4 has it. Do you know if this is before or after the on-ramp?

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They said it left lane of 3.

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2: 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Did you say this is in the high speed lane?

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1: Agent 4, I think they're still on their channel. You want me to have them switch over?

0: 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I'm out on front, Beverly.
1: What is it?
2: Single vehicle crash, all occupants out of the vehicle.

to fire, fire assist alarm, engine 1, 825 Pond Street for the brush fire. Engine fire, fire assist alarm, 825 Pond Street for the brush fire.

0: say it before.
1: Two vehicles involved, one patient's being evaluated by Rentham at this time. We'll keep you updated.
0: Two vehicles involved, one patient being evaluated by Rentham at the moment. We'll keep you updated.

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0: Rentham A1 is going to be clearing with one kind refusal. 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
1: Rentham A1 is clearing with a refusal. We're going to be clearing up in a few minutes.
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0: 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Clear the fire scene in that way, heading back to our town.
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0: 4 calling engine 1. 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Do you need us to respond to Bond Street?
1: Yes. 5 on, where we are.

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I'm just down the street. 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I'll give you an update once I get there. Obviously, he's unreadable.

engine 1 to engine 4. 4. On your arrival, take Partridge Street, then your first driveway on Partridge. Pull down that driveway, you'll be able to hit the fire from there. Receive, do you want us to grab the brush truck? We should be good with the front jump line on your engine. Receive.

Avión 10.

0: Well, it's been a heavy fire, it's been locked down, it's been hot spot. We have a lot of overhauling here, we've been tied up for a while.
1: Heavy fire's been knocked down, you're overhauling, you'll be tied up for a bit.

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1: 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This is high density on the corner of Washington and Spring Street.

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0: clear from Pine Street, scene's been turned over to the homeowner.
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1: We believe it's 94 Highland Drive. It was coming in heavier than 95%. No other history with this number.
0: Sorry, cut you off. What was the number?
1: It's coming in 94 Highland Drive. Not sure that's the exact address.
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0: It's gonna be Whiskey Hotel Echo Alpha Tango Oscar November.
1: Four Oscar 67.
0: 67.
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0: Appreciate it.

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0: You can have just received a call back. You can call the 97 Howard Drive. A child died accidentally. There's no emergency. I give a 397 Howard Drive.
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0: So you can be just know 97 Highwood, are you clear from that call?
1: I just spoke to the mother of 97, confirmed SNL by the kids. I'm clear and available.
0: Perfect.

0: 突然间接完可向你接听陈声音。
1: Oak Street, that's Lincoln Middle School, getting a report that 8 juveniles stole a pink shoe and then shoved it down the sewer drain. They're now by the playground. The one that took part of the shoe was blonde.
2: 7-6 or 3-2.

0: is responding to the middle school. Our team is going to be a Kayla Brown. She's going to wait by the high school athletic entrance.
1: Lima 6, control. What's the problem with these kids?
0: In the president came around saying that there's about 8 juveniles that stole her shoe and then shoved it down a sewer drain.
1: I'll be over here. Those kids in front of the dumpster at the middle school.
0: Wait, and she says the one who stole her shoe was blonde.

0: 9 Jack 4 B out with the RP.
1: Thank you.
0: Seven 8 out with Dino 6.

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1: Control.
0: The juvenile for issue is a Austin Miller, date of birth May 9, 2015.
1: So cardio transmission was unreadable, that doesn't mean the date of birth.
0: You said you have the name and date of birth?
1: Affirmative.
0: Yep, that's all. Thank you.

0: 67, Control 2, when you're ready. Vehicle 1 is Mass 4, Zulu Mike, Charlie 41, 4 ZMC 41, operated by NASA and Sierra 535-15973. That's 535-15973. Vehicle 2 is Mass 6, November Foxtrot 257. 6NF257, owner operator. David Dunder, clear.
1: Control 6732.
2: 3B Street, B upon wreck. Little caller, complaints. Someone stole a credit card. Hear a bunch of yelling. Some disturbance. Unknown if the other parties that took her credit card is still there or not.
0: 67 out.
1: 32.

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I'm trying to gather description.

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0: My apologies, I'm just looking at the notes now. It's Austin Miller, M-I-L-L-E-R.
1: All right, thank you. 32 is going off, Eva. 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

0: 76 at Franklin Control. Control is clear from the middle school. Located as juveniles, parents came to the scene. You can close it out. I'll follow up with the RP later.
1: RP.

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1: Sorry.
2: 76.
0: 44 K-Wing, call according to the mail party, it's barely able to stand. He's yelling and screaming, possibly having a mental health crisis. Been happening for about an hour now. He's just wearing basketball shorts, just going back inside his house now.
2: Green shoot. 7 6 or 2.

0: He is just on the freeway and probably thinks he may be intoxicated.
1: Received any notable history at that address?
0: Negative. That whole history of the address.
1: Received.

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0: Op wat de bal. Klaar.
1: Thank you.

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1: Franklin Control.
0: With regards to the Shady Lane call, were any calls for service called from within the home, or is it just neighbors and passersby that are reporting this behavior?
1: Is one neighbor reporting this, Stacy doesn't know the neighbor well, has no real info.
0: Gracie, thank you.
2: 7-6, is that on Shady?
1: Gracie.

0: Radio Control. Hey, you already got the person's name is Tom, or Thomas. He's going back inside since now, and shouldn't be any further problems. And mentally, you checked out okay, and he's with his mom. Can show all units clear.
1: Roger.
2: Control, can you just see if you can locate Thomas out of that address and just make sure we have him attached in case we have to deal with him again?
1: I can be going.

0: 36 Bailey found him. I'm on the call for future.
1: Greasy, it's probably, it looks like two are listed in-house at least. It's going to be a younger one in his 40s, I believe.
0: Greasy, yeah, I found one, Gabriel, 76.
1: Greasy, thank you.

0: Seven drop is 6-7 Oscar 3-2.
1: Okay.
0: 6732 respond to 835 Upper Union Street, Southwest Wind, Crossing Western Rosen, please. 1211 for welfare check on Christina Tessier, Avis 210-1970. Her husband Antonio says she's been drinking, but I haven't spoken in 4 days, things we speak every day. She should be driving a crazy Grand Cherokee. That's like 563-X-1-4, registered to Antonio.
1: 6-7-11. Yes, sir. Sarah, Wayne, Franklin Control. Franklin Control. The reporting body, the husband, is concerned that his wife is in a hotel and she's drinking.
2: Taxi, doctor.
1: Sarah,
0: also they haven't spoken in 4 days. They usually speak every day. You have a customer.
1: I believe he was just there yesterday or the day before, reminding her to give him a call. So I know he spoke to her within the last day or two.
0: Where is the summer? I've seen that for 2 days ago.
1: Received. Responding units. Well, give us one more well-being check, but if they're living apart, there's a reason for it. So, if there's only concern is that she's in a hotel and she's drinking, knowing where she is, we're not going to continue to harass her, if she's just choosing not to call him.
3: Where's it?

0: Hello, bonsoir, est-ce que ça va?
1: Good.
0: This is Bowsing, first of all, Richard. I believe from Ukraine, Chief Grand Cherokee, but I think this could be 6-3-3 Romeo Fox 24. I'm going to be registered under her name.

32 is going off. Jerry, you still have to go with 195. We'll be up there in a couple minutes. 36. Just speaking to him. Thank you for not here at the moment.

0: control. What's the room number?
1: 211.

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1: Seven,
0: 7
1: 6
0: 12 Island Road, we got a call from Governor's PD asking us to contact with a Stephen Rapko. They believe he was involved in a hit and run in their town. They only had a picture of the plate. It was going to be 984 Golf Lima Echo, a gray Dodge Ram. Contact is made. They just want the operator of that vehicle to call them directly.
1: 7-8, receive. 7-6, receive.

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0: We're in the call. I'm his time 46 Judy Lane. Sitting at my neighbor Tom is at his burn house stumbling around. He is outside shirtless. And keeps ringing the doorbell.
1: Roger. Morning, Ricky. 67 is out at the bus station.
0: 67.

0: 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You can just pin this message to a label and to Shady.
1: Oh, you could have done that now.
0: Same fish control head there as well, since we're just dealing with them.
1: Thank you.

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1: They don't have a party. I don't know why anyone. Do you have anything to call back?
0: Negative. We'll be going out momentarily.
1: Oh, this is advising after the shooting, party thing, there's a bunch of children in a home scared at this party as well.
0: Are you

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1: Thank you.
0: 7-6, Hancock.
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0: The house has to be white, like a compass there.

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0: 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She is all set. She's not wishing to speak with her husband. You can clear us and sit down to her phone number 413-735-3629.

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0: Fairway, traffic control.
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0: Do you have the resident's name at number 46, or do we need to get that to you?
1: We have an RP's first name and last name and phone number.
0: Sierra Wayne Flight Control, you have Chris Johnson?
1: No, you have a T.D. Johnson.
0: Briefing. The other homeowner is Christopher Johnson. You can add them as well.
1: Briefing.

0: West Central Street at Old West Central, 525 MBA, unsure on injury.
1: Roger. 7-6-0, I'm clear from Shady, I can head to that answer.
0: Receive.

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Is it

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0: You need to clear from Shady. Peace has been restored and RP has been advised of this option. Can you just add a note that Hollis is aggressive towards law enforcement and I'll take the case number?
1: Thank you.

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0: I'll be going out. Looks like a minor fender bender. All of us.
1: Thank you.

0: responding, West Central, Old West Central, pretty on scene reporting, minor in nature.
1: Seven, six, I can tell. Minor accident, no injuries. Files on scene, I'll advise them. They're going to move to the Village Mall.
0: Thank you.

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0: Do you have vehicle info or do you still need that?
1: We still need the info.
0: Just after we move to the Middlesex 7 St. Clark lot, fire was advised in their claim.
1: Okay, thank you.

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0: I'll be clear, can you just add in the notes the pickup truck slowly rolled into the Corolla at a red light and I assisted with Pickersville.
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0: Are you guys available to swing by 12 Island Road for the LSPD?
1: Hey, firm. I'll head up there myself. 7-6 can remain available.
0: Who is he going to get up there to be 984 Golf Echo?

0: Mary Chung.
1: Hi, this is Chris.
0: We can Winterberry, might be an MDA. A bunch of cars in the road, all by.
1: What is
0: 7-6, we'll start that one.
1: What is

0: 医生。
1: This is Guard, traffic was on a halt because of a big turn crossing the street. We'll be clear.
0: This is 766 is on
1: hold. 766.

0: 6-7-7-7. I'm not sure if you located it. Thomas incorrectly spelled his name on his new license. Can you associate his other MasterCard with that call, please? It's got more history in it. Thank you. There's a way for you to link those two MasterCards, if you could, please.
1: I'll take a look.

0: VA control.
1: Five Hotel.
0: Myself and 7-6 are out on the island. Looks like the car's in the driveway.
1: Thank you.

0: Made contact with Steven. He said he called Douglas during our conversation. He admitted to hitting a parked trailer.
1: Where is he?

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0: 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I'm clear from that stop. It's going to be verbal 9018 and 97 to MAC Sierra Alpha 0511661 and SA 0511661.
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Traffic on fire, 601, engine 1, 3 Haverstock Road, electrical hazard.

7-1, 3 Haverstraw Road. Someone is saying a large lightning bolt went off in the area. Set off the smoke alarms. 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

0: Control, was RP calling from the house?
1: We believe so. It's going to be a Steve Raymond.

0: 78 Control.
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0: 144. Fire, fire's on scene, are we clear?
1: Where is he?